myself today to see if I still feel. I focus on the pain, the only thing

0: myself today to see if I still feel. I focus on the pain, the only thing that's real. The needle tears a hole, the old familiar sting. Try to kill it all away, but I remember everything. What have I become?
1: Türkiye'nin lezzeti Sarıyer Kola sundu.
2: Z Stüdyo, ben Mabel Anne, geziyoruz'u sunar.